best guy in the world ever. Cross that out. Faithful, loyal. You can cross all of this out. Barbados, London, Paris. I think we've done it all now.

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Our heart is broken nightly, a smile that they misunderstood, unless you treat it lightly.

If you had one shot, one opportunity to seize everything you ever wanted in one moment, would you capture it?

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It's the realization I can't adjust to the light. I could never tread lightly, I could hardly breathe.

Rocking for Schools, the show where we talk about music to help you learn English. I'm Esther, and today we're going to dive into the world of an amazing band called La Luz and their beautiful song, Sure as Spring. La Luz is a band from Seattle in Washington, known for their dreamy surf rock sound. The band's music has a mix of old-school rock and modern indie vibes. Their songs are often relaxing, but they also tell stories that make you think. Now, let's talk about the song Sure as Spring. This track is from their 2021 album La Luz. The song has a warm, nostalgic feel, and it's all about hope and change. In the lyric, the band compares feelings of love, growth and renewal to the arrival of spring, a season that brings new life after the cold winter months. The title of the song, Sure as Spring, means that something is as certain as the coming of spring. It's a poetic way of saying, I know this will happen, or this is true, just like how spring always comes after winter. The lyrics are a mix of poetic imagery and emotion. For example, in the chorus, you can hear the singer say, Sure as spring, I'm going to be your friend. Sure as spring, we'll find our way again. This is a beautiful way to express that, just like the seasons change, feelings of connection and friendship will come back. It's positive and optimistic, even when things might seem uncertain. So, what can we learn from this song? Well, for English learners, it's a great opportunity to practice some key vocabulary. Words like renewal, connection, and certainty are important and can be used in many different situations. Let's break it down. Renewal means the process of making something fresh or new again. Connection refers to the feeling of being linked or close to someone. Certainty means being sure about something. When we say sure as spring, we're expressing a strong sense of certainty. The song's melody and lyrics work together to create a feeling of calmness and positivity. It's like a gentle reminder that even when things feel difficult, just like the seasons, change is always coming. So, if you're learning English and love music, I highly recommend giving La Luz a listen. Their songs are full of vivid imagery, and the lyrics are simple enough to follow, but still deep and thoughtful. Sure as Spring is a beautiful example of how music can help you practice language while connecting to your emotions and stories. And that's all for today's episode of Rocking for Schools. Thanks for listening. Keep practicing, and remember, just like the seasons, progress is always just around the corner. See you.

Throughout history, there have been many songs written about the Eternal Triangle. This next one tells the story of a Mr. Grayson, a beautiful woman, and a condemned man named Tom Dooley. When the sun rises tomorrow, Tom Dooley must hang.

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2: Cocktail, Monsieur Poirot. Yeah. 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
3: No, if I could have a crème de cassis or a sirop de banane. Do you have banana syrup?
2: Certainly. 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I'm the last to arrive. Have a sausage, dear. You must be famished having to wait all that time in your room. It's adult time. Off to bed.
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Oh, what a beautiful world this will be.